0: Once I found the river, I kind of stopped listening to the other music. I just feel like it's really important to listen to the words and the messages that are in the songs. I just feel like it's so important that it always remains on the air, and I really want to support it because I find a lot of strength from listening.
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14: The river weather. A couple of cold fronts due in this week, so we have a little more rain coming up. For now, we'll stay clear overnight. Low 50s, we're in the upper 70s and sunny on Tuesday. Tuesday night, some showers and thunderstorms, back to sunshine Wednesday. I'm meteorologist Steve Hamilton on Uplifting and Encouraging the River.
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0: It's Brant and Sherry on the river.
1: Congrats to the Knicks. They won the NBA championship, first time in 53 years. That's awesome. But how do we improve the game for next year is my question. It's doing fine, but just help it out. Into the first quarter. Random seat number on the big jumbo screen.
0: Okay. Seat G276.
1: Yeah, G21 or whatever.
0: Yeah.
1: That person has to come down. They play for the home team.
0: Okay.
1: Here's the trick. If they score, it's worth 40 points. So they're still going to want to guard. Like the other
0: you
1: team's
0: are.
1: Still going to
0: You really do want to guard
1: you
0: that person.
1: So you're going to have an NBA guy guarding.
0: Yes.
1: Like they're not going to allow.
0: Yes,
1: that opens up things. Maybe you can,
0: Because the number one scorer on the team, the actual scorer, you don't want to let them go, but you don't want to risk a fluke.
1: You don't want Loretta Harris
0: sinking one
1: 40 on you because you just didn't take her seriously.
0: And she just hangs her hand in the air like boom.
1: Yeah, just like 3 minutes. I'm watching that. I can't not watch that.
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1: Thankfully, on the road and in your life, God is already there, and nothing is a surprise to Him. This is The River.

0: Amen.
1: The River, we're Brant and Sherry.
2: So glad you're here. My name is Brant and producer Sherry's here too.
1: The Bible app scripture was wait on the Lord and be of good courage. That's Psalm 27, the last verse of that. And I sat with that just to, it's so hard. And it's really hard to discount how much waiting is in scripture.
2: You're like, right. Once you see it, it's like, whoa.
1: Yes.
2: There's a lot of it.
1: It is a lot.
2: We hate waiting. Yeah. We do.
1: And there's right? so much of it, of waiting on him. And it makes me think of what you were just talking about, of just growth and how this is a long walk with God.
2: Yeah. And we just like instant stuff.
1: Yeah.
2: Big, spectacular things get our attention. Mm-hmm. Paul talks a lot about what kids want, basically babies. This comes up a lot, actually, in the New Testament. Like, don't be babies.
1: Yeah.
2: But babies like, you know, we have a quick attention span, like spectacular stuff. You get a kid's attention with constant fireworks. What about the long haul? That's the stuff of great relationships, actually. It's the long haul.
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14: A couple of cold fronts due in this week, so we have a little more rain coming up. For now, we'll stay clear overnight. Low 50s, we're in the upper 70s.

0: sunny on Tuesday. Tuesday night, some showers and thunderstorms, back to sunshine Wednesday. I'm meteorologist Steve Hamilton on Uplifting and Encouraging the River.
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1: We're still giving out honorary doctorates.
0: Sure, why not?
1: Everything running a little late this year.
0: Why not us?
1: Jeremiah asked if he could have one. He said, hey, Brent, I was wondering if I could have an honorary doctorate in avoiding phone calls.
0: Oh, okay.
1: He said, I thought about Yale or Columbia, but I thought the Brant Hansen Show was a bit more prestigious and would hold up more over time.
0: Mm-hmm. That makes sense. Sure. Okay.
1: Jeremiah, I'm happy to give you this as you walk across the stage, an honorary doctorate
0: in avoiding phone calls.
1: And then...
0: What an achievement.
1: It is. And then, surprising the crowd...
0: By?
1: I realize that's an awesome doctorate to have.
0: Uh-huh.
1: I turn around...
0: And award yourself.
1: And I award myself.
0: I was so afraid to say that this university is a perfect place to get that doctorate.
1: It is. I deserve this too. I also avoid all phone calls. We're awesome.
2: 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At the river, the songs and stories are uplifting and encouraging.
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15: A couple of cold fronts due in this week, so we have a little more rain coming up. For now, we'll stay clear overnight. Low 50s, we're in the upper 70s and sunny on Tuesday. Tuesday night, some showers and thunderstorms, back to sunshine Wednesday. I'm meteorologist Steve Hamilton on Uplifting and Encouraging the River.
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1: We're talking about trusting God. Do you think that for people who've gone through lots of suffering and were faithful, that when they're with the Lord in eternity, that they will look back and go, you know what? That was worth it. I think so.
2: I do too.
1: 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I don't know, but at the backdrop is this worth it idea. Was it worth it? Yeah, I think we will say it was worth it. I think that's where we're headed. Looking back, we're going to go, you know what? It was so worth it.
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12: A couple of cold fronts due in this week, so we have a little more rain coming up. For now, we'll stay clear overnight. Low 50s, we're in the upper 70s and sunny on Tuesday. Tuesday night, some showers and thunderstorms, back to sunshine Wednesday. I'm meteorologist Steve Hamilton on Uplifting and Encouraging the River.
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0: the river. We're Brant and Sherry.
1: Yeah, that's true. I think a lot of people suffer from imposter syndrome, and 65%, it says here, professionals.
0: Okay.
1: We have an advantage because I can come on the air, and part of what we do is just try to be as honest as we can.
0: Yes.
1: And so I acknowledge I don't feel like I'm up to this. I'm very thankful that God lets me do this, but I just always feel like, oh, I don't know.
0: No, you're doing a great job.
1: Thank you. But I get to acknowledge it.
0: Yes.
1: If I was a pilot... You can't get on the thing.
0: You know what, guys? I really
1: well, lands could be about 75 degrees, and what's this stick for? All these gauges.
0: No one's gonna say. I really appreciate his honesty.
1: Thanks for the honesty, sir.
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4: 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I have a relationship to introduce you to, a dynamic living relationship through Jesus Christ, the Son of God, and a God that lives today. 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

0: Johnson. 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
4: This is Ann Graham Lotz with Daily Light for Daily Living. God gave Joshua a strange command for overcoming Jericho, the enemy stronghold. God told Joshua to lead his men in a silent march around the walls of Jericho once a day for 6 days. On the seventh day, to do it 7 times. On the last lap, the priests were to blow trumpets loudly and the people were to shout. Joshua 6:20 says, "When the people heard the sound of the trumpet, and the people shouted with a great shout, the wall fell down flat." Joshua successfully captured the city. Sometimes God gives us commands we don't understand so that our faith rests totally in Him. So we know without a doubt, when walls fall, the power is His alone. Listen to me. What's your Jericho? What enemy stronghold? What obstacle are you facing? Wrap it in prayer. Obey what God says. Then get ready to give a victory shout. This is Ann Graham Lotz.
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3: 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Are you doing the same thing? Remember, other people are watching. With Seeking Him, I'm Nancy DeMoss Wagamuth.
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0: uplifting and encouraging the river. I'm producer Mike. A word of advice: always check and make sure the lid is off. I learned this the hard way the other day. I went to Topgolf with a friend. He works there, so he invited me to go with him. And we were enjoying those little donut holes that, if you've ever been to Topgolf, you know about them. If not, they're little donut holes that you can fill with cream or jelly. And it comes with a syringe that you can, like, you can use to put the cream or the jelly inside. And I was doing that. It was going great. And I decided to start filling them with jelly. The only problem is I didn't check if there was a cap on it. So I started pushing really hard because it wasn't coming out. And all of a sudden the jelly goes everywhere. All over my friends, all over the wall, all over the ground, all over the table. Somehow it didn't get on me. I don't know how that happened. But it was a jelly explosion. And I felt terrible because I was like, wow, I am really not being a good steward of being invited by my friend. But it also got me wondering, if you mess up something with your food, do you ask for another one? Like, I didn't ask for another jelly syringe because I knew that I had messed it up. But what would you do in that situation? Would you ask for another one, or would you just be like, I messed up, I don't deserve another one? You can call or text to share, 800-609-1049.
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0: Brandon Lake and Nick Jonas with the author on Uplifting and Encouraging the River. I'm producer Mike. Say you drop your fries on the ground. Do you ask for a new one, or do you just take the L since it was kind of on you? For me, I did the second one just the other day. I got some of those donut holes that you fill up at Topgolf, where you take the syringe and you put jelly or cream inside, and I didn't take the lid off of the jelly, and it exploded all over the Topgolf bay, on the floor, on the wall, and all over my friends. And I was like, I just can't ask for another one after I made a mistake so egregious. You can chime in when you call or text 800-609-1049. Justin said, it depends on how bad it is. If it's one fry, okay, that's my fault. But if it's the whole basket, maybe I'll politely ask for a refill. George said, absolutely not. I'd be too embarrassed to admit I launched my burger across the restaurant. Yeah, that's how I felt about the exploding jelly. Kristen said, if it's my fault, I can't ask for more. My Midwest guilt just won't allow it.
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0: Uplifting and encouraging the river, I'm producer Mike. 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
1: 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Hey, it's Brant Hansen. 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

0: Uplifting and Encouraging the River. I'm producer Mike. It can be really easy to get the wrong view of your relationship with God. And that's what my pastor talked about the other day. He talked about in church this past weekend about God's mercy and the love that he has for his people. And for me, it can be really difficult to get my mind in the right place. I'm constantly afraid of disappointing God, that maybe I'm not doing enough to please him. Maybe I'm doing too many bad things that I have to run away and I can't go to him. But he wants me to go to him with those things that I've done. He knows I'm going to mess up at some point. It's part of being human. And he wants me to come to him, bring those mess ups, ask for forgiveness, and work past them to grow closer to him. And I had a great reminder of his mercy from Lamentations 3, the steadfast love of the Lord never ceases, and his mercies never come to an end.
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2: 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I'm Joel Penortwood with you this morning. Good to be here. And don't forget, this Friday, our own Dusty Sonnenberg travels to Van Wert County for a stop on the Ohio Field Leader Roadshow at the farm of Mike and Kendra Heffelfinger. 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And then this week, put on your calendar the 26th annual Crawford Antique Farm Machinery Show. 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In news, Ohio farmers took advantage of another week of favorable weather to make significant progress in the fields. USDA says 5.4 days suitable for field work during last week. Corn emergence reached 91% ahead of both last week and the five-year average. 64% of the crop rated good to excellent. Soybean planting is now 96% complete with emergence at 87%. And winter wheat fully headed statewide, and that's rated 64% good to excellent, much better than the national average, which is in the 20% good to excellent. While oats are 75% good to excellent as well. Meanwhile, JBS has announced plans to close a beef processing plant in Pennsylvania, as well as a value-added facility in Tennessee, part of a bigger restructuring effort, they're calling it. The company says production from both facilities will be absorbed by other plants within its network. That Pennsylvania facility processed roughly 2,000 head per day. Of course, the beef industry right now navigating historically tight cattle supplies and changing processing capacity across the country. Stay tuned. We'll be taking a look at overnight markets up next on the Ohio Ag That.
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2: 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July corn down a cent to 414.5 per bushel as new crop corn is down half a cent to 441.25. July soybeans dropping 5.25 overnight to 1114. November soybeans at 1130.25, down 4.5 for the new crop. July wheat hanging out at a nickel lower, 584.75 per bushel. From yesterday's close on the livestock side, June cattle up 75 cents to 250.63. July lean hogs down 88 cents to a price of 96.58. Milk trending down just slightly. That's farm news. I'm Joel Penortwood. This is the Ohio AgDat.
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5: The River Weather.
6: Sunny today with highs in the upper 70s. Increasing clouds tonight with scattered storms, lows in the upper 50s. Partly to mostly cloudy Wednesday.
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2: 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The weather's warming up.
1: Mm-hmm.
2: Wash your rump, people. 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
1: Oh.
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1: I mean, sure.
2: Stay clean, stay fresh.
1: Sure. 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
2: So in that spirit, here's your official summer checklist.
1: Oh, my word.
2: Reapply sunscreen. Jesus loves you, yeah. But the UV index does not.
1: Okay.
2: So stay safe. Actually drink water, not just iced coffee, not just Diet Coke.
1: That's the one.
2: Your kidneys are crying. Gotta help them out a little bit, friend. Gotta do it. And then just do something aggressively summer, like eating a popsicle so fast you get brain freeze, or carry a pool noodle around everywhere. Don't explain why. Just stare. They can decide if it's a threat or not. Happy summer.
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0: uplifting and encouraging the river. This is the River Morning Show. Truth bomb alert. Okay, truth bomb alert. If I were to ask you all you accomplished in the last week, it'd probably be a lot, right?
1: I would hope so. I think so.
0: You're running around here like a chicken with your head cut off.
1: Yeah, busy, busy.
0: All the time. And you have meetings and doing the show and then you're doing stuff at home and you got the dog. And so you've done a lot.
1: Yeah.
0: You've accomplished many things. Standing.
1: Oh, wow. Oh, ovation. Thank you. That feels nice.
0: One person. Producer Mike, stand up and join me.
1: I know. It's okay. It's okay.
0: All right. Then, never mind. Everybody doing everything out here. Calendars are full. To-do lists are done. You get the picture. We're all busy. But Jesus puts all of this in a very different perspective.
2: Wait, he said what?
0: Jesus said this in the book of John in the Bible. Apart from me, you can do nothing. So as I was listening to that phrase spoken over this group I was with, I started thinking about it. It's like, what about all the stuff I did?
1: Yeah.
0: What do you mean I could do nothing? I just did a whole bunch of things. I started to understand what Jesus means. Apart from him, you can do nothing. You're going to accomplish a whole bunch of stuff, but without him, it amounts to nothing.
1: Oof. Yeah.
0: Only Jesus brings meaning. Only he provides purpose. Only Jesus makes each day worth it, and each appointment on your calendar matter for more than just checking a box and doing a thing. Because Jesus himself said it. Apart from me, you can do nothing.
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10: The River Weather.
11: Sunny today with highs in the upper 70s. Increasing clouds tonight with scattered storms, lows in the upper 50s. Partly to mostly cloudy Wednesday.
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0: Uplifting and encouraging the river. This is the River Morning Show. And we're so excited because the land of the free and the home of the brave turns 250 years old next month.
1: Yay!
0: There are so many things we could do and say to try to honor that. But how about we look at some of America's best inventions?
1: Oh, fun. I love this.
0: Oh, I'm sorry. Actually, these are America's best accidental inventions.
1: Oh.
0: Because we're just that good.
1: Okay.
0: My first, cornflakes. Accident.
1: How are they an accident?
0: The Kellogg's brothers left cooked wheat out overnight accidentally, and then they found out when they rolled it and baked it, it became like flakes. So they applied the same principles to corn. Voila! Cornflakes.
1: I do love me some cornflakes.
0: Me too.
1: Definitely on top of potatoes.
0: In 1950, Wilson Greatbatch, friend of the show, he was building machinery to record the sounds a heart makes.
1: Oh, yeah.
0: He accidentally used the wrong resistor, but its electrical pulse was steady like a heartbeat. First pacemaker.
1: Really?
0: Lifesaver.
1: Oh, that's amazing.
0: Like, whoops, you get to live more.
1: Jesus was in that.
0: Completely. Some of America's best accidental inventions. Shortly after World War II, engineer Percy Spencer had a candy bar in his pocket when he approached a magnetron. And he realized his sweet treat was melting.
1: Uh-huh.
0: He discovered electromagnetic energy and harnessed it in the microwave.
1: From a melted chocolate bar?
0: Melted chocolate bar. He had no idea magnetic energy would do such a thing.
1: Whoa.
0: And now, according to research, every house in America has a microwave.
1: Yeah.
0: And so do every college dorm. We had to get one for my son. And last but not least, America's most accidental amazing inventions in 1957. Alfred and Mark, they were trying to create a new kind of textured wallpaper by attaching two plastic sheets together.
1: Mm-hmm.
0: 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Fast forward, they put it in a box to create packaging. It's bubble wrap.
1: Wait, I've heard that.
0: It's bubble wrap.
1: I love that it's an accident. I love bubble wrap.
0: I love that it's so American. Funny. Let's go. Snap, snap, snap, snap, snap, snap, snap.
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7: The river weather.
8: Sunny today with highs in the upper 70s. Increasing clouds tonight with scattered storms, lows in the upper 50s. Partly to mostly cloudy Wednesday.
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0: The only thing better than Pat Barrett is Pat Barrett with an 80s saxophone.
1: I know, it's so fun.
0: I've got a fire. This is the River Morning Show where Josh and Hannah...
2: Stop overthinking it.
0: These thoughts of an overthinker brought to you by the automatic soap dispenser in the river's bathroom.
1: Oh boy, okay.
0: Takes a minute for the water in the, at the sink to get hot.
1: Yeah.
0: So I discovered something I've been doing without thinking as I'm waiting for hot water. I'm getting soap. Again and again and again.
1: You're just standing there?
0: I'm filling my hand with this automatic soap. It dispenses, and then I stand there, and then I go get more. I'm just completely thoughtless.
1: So, like, by the end, you have what looks like whipped cream, because ours is foamy all over your hand?
0: Yeah, it's like, what have I done? Why did I do that? I noticed it one day when the dispenser stopped dispensing as I waited for the hot water, and I got annoyed. And I was like, what am I bothered by? Oh, soap. I have soap. I want more soap. Why? It's but just what I do.
1: What has you, like, overthinking this? Like, well, why does this
0: first
1: make
0: of all,
1: you spiral a little?
0: Noticing what is wrong with me. But second, since when is one auto soap portion not enough? Is this classic American excess?
1: Oh, my goodness.
0: Am I wasting company resources by over-soaping myself? Start to get concerned about this. But if it's okay and it's even more sanitary to get more soap, why doesn't the dispenser dispense more as it's dispensing? Are we all walking around here with unclean bathroom hands?
1: Oh, my goodness.
0: We touch the same doorknobs and stuff.
1: You are absolutely overthinking this. This is... Usually I try to help you rationalize this. This is a little silly, John.
0: The moral of the story is I'll keep my bathroom thoughts to myself now.
1: Okay.
0: Thank you.
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0: When it comes to important information, for every person there is a moment of knowing. I'm Josh from the River Morning Show. 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

0: This is the River Morning Show. We're Josh and Hannah. Glad to have you along this morning. Where is that? There it is.
1: News that'll make you go,
2: Wait, what?
3: Josh, what in this wild world did you find today?
0: Have you seen the videos of Europeans, Australians, and other foreign nationals experiencing the U.S. for the first time because of the World Cup?
3: I haven't seen the videos, but I've seen like short articles about it.
0: They are blown away by how awesome our country is, how nice the people are,
3: yay!
0: So on and so forth. But they are most impressed with American food.
3: Of course they are.
0: Tops on the list. Producer Mike, you're going to love this. It's Buc-ee's.
3: Really?
0: Yes. It's those beaver nuggets. They're going to get you.
3: There's so much more, though.
0: Well, okay. There's more on the list, but that Buc-ee's. Was the first thing they listed. Right, like, these right. things. Wow. One person took a picture of themselves outside of Taco Bell and called it the Holy Land.
3: Oh, no.
0: Another said Britain needs to adopt our love and supply of ranch dressing.
3: Oh, yeah. The fact that that isn't more popular worldwide is mind-blowing.
0: Yeah, they're like, someone needed to tell me that this was addictive. Yeah. Welcome to the Midwest. Another posted the joy and wonder of being at a Waffle House at 1 a.m.
3: It is
0: Say
3: so nice.
0: No more.
3: Yeah, so pleasant.
0: And this is the tippy top. I know the rest of it is like consume, eat food. Mm-hmm. They are so enthralled by the idea of free refills. You don't get those everywhere, apparently.
3: Like of like a pop?
0: Yeah. Like at a sit-down restaurant, they'll bring you more.
3: That is true.
0: They don't charge you.
3: Anytime I've been to Europe, you don't get your second, third, fourth free. You got to pay for it.
0: Uh-huh.
3: Yeah.
0: So they're just like, their eyes are as big as saucers. Like, I can have more? You want to bring me more? Is it going to charge me? No. All right. Bring it on. So we've got it so good here, friends. Give thanks to the Lord, for he is good. His love and his refills endure forever.
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0: You've been in a situation where you just have to say, this is such a pain. 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
13: Sunny today with highs in the upper 70s. Increasing clouds tonight with scattered storms, lows in the upper 50s. Partly to mostly cloudy Wednesday.
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2: Rather.
1: It said, would you rather, but I didn't have the thing ready. Would you rather go?
3: With Father's Day coming up, here's the question. Would you rather have dad control the thermostat or the TV remote forever?
4: Oh, that's really tough.
1: Do we have to go with a specific era here? Because I have an answer for right now.
4: Okay, like, no, as I think that's adult. Fine. I'm going to go with when I was a kid.
1: Okay.
4: But I think it's okay if you go with right now, too.
1: So I'll do this first. My parents right now keep their house warmer than I prefer.
4: Okay.
1: I notice it most in the winter when it's like you walk inside and you're like, wow, I could wear a pair of shorts in here.
4: Okay.
1: And so that I
4: wouldn't mind that.
1: I don't like that particularly. However, my dad does not watch sports really much anymore.
4: Uh-huh.
1: Every time I go over to my parents' house, they're watching House Hunters.
4: So much.
1: That means I'm missing a game.
4: I want to go hang out at your parents' house.
1: Yeah, they're
4: it's
1: cool.
4: Warm, and they're watching House Hunters.
1: House Hunters.
4: Let's go.
1: I want to be watching sports if like any moment I can.
4: Yeah.
1: Crazy enough, I think I'd rather have my dad handle the thermostat and give me the remote. I'll be warm if I can watch the game.
4: Okay, so leading up to Father's Day, would you rather have your dad have control of the thermostat forever or control of the TV remote forever? I think I have to give my dad the TV remote.
1: Really?
4: Yeah, because growing up, it was always a battle of the thermostat. We were always too cold.
1: So he was one of those put a sweater on guys?
4: Yeah, and then he would also go around, and if one of us left our ceiling fans on, he'd be like, are you trying to cool down the whole neighborhood? And we'd get in trouble if the ceiling fans were on.
1: Wow.
4: So because of childhood fear of getting grounded,
1: we call that trauma, Hannah.
4: It was like light trauma.
1: Okay.
4: I would say I want to give him the TV remote. Plus, he always falls asleep when he has the TV on.
1: Oh.
4: So, like, you could kind of just sneak over.
1: You could sneak it.
4: He wakes up, though. The second you took it off golf or something, or
1: if he had, like, the Guardians playing,
4: he's like, wait, stop. What are you doing? I had that on. It's like, you were literally snoring.
1: That was a great wake-up sound. That was a really good grown man
4: Sorry,
1: wake-up
4: Dad.
1: Sound.
4: But I would still let him have. I would give him the TV.
1: Okay. So, while Hannah's dad gasps for his life, would you rather would you rather have your dad control the TV remote forever or the thermostat forever? Just in time for Father's Day. Mm-hmm. Call or text 800-609-1049.
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7: The river weather.
8: Sunny today with highs in the upper 70s. Increasing clouds tonight with scattered storms, lows in the upper 50s. Partly to mostly cloudy Wednesday.
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0: Josh and Hannah, good morning. 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
1: You've had moments where you've prayed something like this. I know I have. God, I'm so tired.
0: Ooh, that was just this morning.
1: Yeah. I don't know if I can do this anymore. You told me to step out on the water and I did, but now I feel like I'm sinking. Where are you? Where are you in this situation right now?
0: Yeah, you're not talking about fatigue. You're talking about weariness. You're talking about like my soul is crushed. You're talking about I feel alone.
1: Soul exhaustion. Yeah, absolutely. Yeah. And that's a question people have been asking God for thousands of years. Where are you? But I heard this in a sermon recently. The pastor said that one of the themes you see over and over again in the Bible is that sometimes God allows you to reach a place where you are physically, mentally, and emotionally exhausted, not because he's abandoned you, but because he's teaching you to rely on him instead of yourself. Because I know when I feel like I have it all together, when I feel strong, and maybe when you feel like you can handle anything on your own, it's easy to start believing that you're in control.
0: Yeah, I'm the one who got me here.
1: You've got this. But God allows those things to be stripped away so you can get to a place where you say, God, I have nothing left, but I have you. And because I have you, I have everything I need. And that's exactly what Paul talked about in 2 Corinthians. He said, that's why I take pleasure in my weaknesses and in insults and hardships, persecutions and troubles that I suffer for Christ. For when I am weak, then I am strong. Because when you finally realize you can't do it all on your own and you can't, I can't, it's just not possible. That's when you discover just how much God has been carrying you all along.
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7: 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It's mid-July, 92 degrees outside, and somehow hotter inside. 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

0: I'm Josh. She's Hannah. Good morning. This is the River Morning Show.
1: Your fur baby is a stinker and you know it. And you also love him for it.
0: Oh, yeah. Give him scritches because yes. They're so bad.
1: When have you caught your fur baby stirring up trouble? Mm-hmm. You can call or text to share 800-609-1049. Just this week, Fish, our cat, decided he was going to be a no good, thieving, sticky bandit. My husband, Chris, had left a Bucky's grocery bag on the kitchen table.
0: Why would you do that?
1: I know. And we heard this rustling, and it started out gentle, and then it turned into more like wild thrashing. And Chris goes into the kitchen and comes back to the living room where I had been sitting, and he's holding Fish, and Fish's head and front leg are stuck in the grocery bag handle. He really wanted that Bucky's beef jerky.
0: Serves you right, Fish.
1: I know. He was caught red-handed. There's a picture of him stuck in the bag on the River Morning Show Facebook group with Josh and Hannah. So go take a look. He's got this like utter disdain written across his face. He's like, never looked more evil, to be honest.
0: He's like, I was not born to be trapped like this.
1: I know.
0: Freedom!
1: Yes, and give me my jerky. You can share when your fur baby has been caught red-handed. 800-609-1049. Paul, what did your pet get into?
2: I had a boxer named Diesel, and he was about a 70-pound dog, and I came home one day with two large pizzas that I'm on the counter, got distracted, and he thought they would be great to eat both of them. Yeah. We had vomit, and we had stuff on the other end.
1: Oh my goodness. Yep. Okay, so Diesel and my late pup Murphy could have been best friends because after a really, really long week at work, I treated myself to very expensive sushi. I stepped away for a second. It was gone.
0: Yep.
1: I am not ashamed to admit that I cried.
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14: River Weather. Sunny today with highs in the upper 70s. Increasing clouds tonight with scattered storms. Lows in the upper 50s. Partly to mostly cloudy Wednesday.
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0: 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A question: have you ever eaten Calbuzz?
1: No. What is it?
0: Calbuzz. Q-A-L-B-U-Z-Z.
1: Oh, that's not even what I was hearing. I heard cow.
0: No, cow bugs, like cow tongue. No, never.
1: Okay, so no, I have not had buzz. That.
0: Uh-uh. It is. You probably want to. It's a golden flaky pastry filled with melted mixed cheeses, olives, mushrooms, and sweet peppers.
1: Sign me up.
0: Uh-huh. How about shawarma? You've eaten
1: Yes,
0: that.
1: I've had shawarma.
0: Falafel?
1: Yeah, yum.
0: Fatir?
1: No.
0: Okay, fatir, that's ice cream and pie.
1: Let's go.
0: Yes, you have. All right, so this is just some of the menu items at a place called La Lady Cafe.
1: Okay.
0: And they are putting their food on display and for consumption next Wednesday at the River's Taste of Egypt night.
1: Yes.
0: Oh, so
1: it's gonna be so good.
0: You have been hearing, I guess maybe this is the first time, the River's going to Egypt.
1: Come on.
0: And you're invited to come. I'll be going. Haley from the River Afternoon Show is going to go. This is a trip in November, November 2nd through the 10th. To see some of the most ancient sites in human civilization history.
1: And this is literally to Egypt,
0: yes.
1: Not like a walkthrough.
0: It's not a virtual.
1: A virtual experience.
0: You'll
1: this
0: be
1: is
0: there.
1: Leaving America to
0: yeah.
1: go to Egypt.
0: You can be a part of it, but if you've still got questions, you're like, what is this? Like, what do I do about this part of the trip or that part of the trip? It's going to be so much easier to ask in person and then also experience some of this amazing Egyptian real cuisine from La Lady Cafe next Wednesday here at the River. The info night, it's all completely free. You can learn more about that. Register to be here and also sign up to purchase your trip when you text the word Egypt to 800-609-1049. Oh, by the way, they also make crepes.
1: Yummy.
0: I mean, come on. Come on with all of this.

0: love me like I am.
1: And even when I can't, you still love me as I am.
0: Yeah, I don't know how you do it.

0: We're Josh and Hannah. This is the River Morning Show. And if you used all the filling and blew up a donut hole, would you ask for a new one?
1: Yes.
0: Yeah?
1: Yes, I think I would.
0: Yes. I knew you would have an opinion. Producer Mike lived the entire scenario.
1: Oh, boy. Oh, what happened?
0: Tell the tale.
2: So the other day, I went to Topgolf with one of my friends who invited me.
1: Uh-huh.
2: And we got the donut holes.
1: Oh, they're so good.
2: Yeah, they are really good. And but you do have to do some of the work yourself, you know. You use the little, like, syringe thing to make sure it gets, like, the cream or the jelly inside. This is my first time, like, actually doing that.
1: Mm-hmm.
2: And it showed, we'll just say.
1: Okay.
2: Because I forgot to take the lid off of one of the syringe
1: things. Oh, the little
2: things,
1: cap.
2: The little cap.
1: Yeah.
2: And I was like, why is it not coming out? So I pushed it harder.
0: Mm-hmm.
2: Jelly all over the Topgolf bag.
1: Not the
2: Boom!
1: Jelly.
2: All over the wall, all over the ground, all over the table, all over my friend's clothes. It was a disaster.
1: So did you ask for a new one?
2: I did not, no.
1: Oh, I'm so sad. I think I totally would.
0: Like, you'd ask for another jelly syringe, even though it was your fault that it went everywhere.
1: And all they can say is no. I'd rather ask and see if I can get a new one, because then it's gone for the rest of the table, too. I'd be like, look, totally my fault.
0: It's not true that all they can say is no. They could say no and be disappointed in you.
1: It's okay.
0: I don't know.
1: We're already disappointed in life because there's no jelly.
0: The jelly is gone.
1: Yeah, I would totally ask for a new one. If, like, fries fell off a table, if I dropped an entire hamburger, I'd be like, can I get another one?
0: See, if it was my doing, I'd probably say, hey, I need to buy another one. I wouldn't ask for a new
1: one. Well, if they said yeah for, like, we'd have to charge you, I'd be like, totally get
0: it. Yeah, for sure.
1: But if there's a chance they're like, oh my gosh, I get it. Life happens. Let me refill your fries. Let me get you a new jelly syringe.
0: Don't.
1: Out of context, that's weird.
0: Don't ever
1: it's
0: say that.
1: Topgolf's donuts, you know. Anyway. But yeah, I would ask, and if they say no, they say no. But then I'll pay for a new one.
0: I would be a terrible salesperson to be like, I knock on the door, hey, I've got this thing, you don't want to buy it, do you? I'm going up and be like, hey, I did this. I need to purchase another one. Would you, you're listening to this, put yourself in producer Mike's shoes or anyone else's. It was your fault, and the food's bad now. Would you send it back or ask for a new one? Call or text 800-609-1049.
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12: Partly to mostly sunny through the afternoon, highs in the upper 70s, a light southwest wind. Increasing clouds tonight, scattered storms mainly before midnight, lows in the upper 50s. Partly to mostly cloudy Wednesday, highs near 80, showers and thunderstorms Wednesday night. I'm meteorologist Matthew Harding on Uplifting and Encouraging the River.
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0: We're Josh and Hannah. This is the River Morning Show. Happy Heart Story in just a second. Right now, for most of today, the weather's going to be beautiful, so be ready for that. Upper 70s. It was chilly this morning.
1: It was so cold.
0: You almost needed a jacket. We could get some rain overnight tonight and then some strong to severe storms tomorrow night.
1: And here's a happy heart story for you. A group of middle school students in Goshen, Ohio, were each handed $20 and given this challenge. Just use it to make a difference for someone else.
0: I'm going to go buy some nerds.
1: Okay. Well, are you going to share them?
0: Oh, for someone else.
1: Yeah, there someone you go. Else. These kiddos got creative. Some donated supplies to animal shelters. Some bought treats for teammates. And one student even bought a bird feeder for nursing home residents, which I thought was super cute.
0: Love that.
1: But one of my favorites might be from a student named Savannah. She used her money to buy flowers and write handwritten notes. And then she handed them out to people sitting in an emergency room parking lot.
0: Oh.
1: She said being in an ER parking lot is never a good thing, and she wanted to brighten someone's day.
0: Wow, what a wise little thinker she
1: is. Yes, and she said the project made such an impact on her that she plans to do this kindness challenge as often as possible to make an impact on her Ohio community.
0: Wow.
1: I know, she's so sweet. And that's a happy heart story for you.
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7: We had the scariest, windiest day ever recently. My friend had a massive trampoline picked up, flipped, and landed two houses down. But he sent me another picture from that same day of his flimsy little yard sign promoting Easter services at his church, standing strong through the storm. 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

the River. I'm Joe. Love this new one here from Tasha Layton called Meet Me in the Valley. 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You can't

uplifting and encouraging the river. I'm Joe. You know, sometimes I think that we overcomplicate what it means to connect with God. You know, we picture it needing to look big or spiritual. And if I'm being totally honest, most of my life is none of those things. I know for me in my life, one of the things that's helped me throughout the course of the day that keeps me connected to God is I've actually before, I don't do it

0: anymore, but I used to write Bible verses on my mirror. And it's not because I'm, you know, hyper spiritual or anything like that, but it's just, it helped me set the tone for the rest of the day. It helped me remind me that God is still good. And, you know, God is always right in front of me. So it's a small thing, but those little moments pulled me back into my focus into what really matters. So maybe you do something too, something that connects you with God. 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
1: I actually write a letter whenever I'm going through something to God, very personal letter, and then once I'm done writing it, I read through it, and then I put it in an envelope, and I seal it, and I write the date, and just briefly what the letter's about, maybe two or three words. And then later, like 6 or 8 months later, whenever I'm going through something else and I think, oh, this is the worst thing I've ever gone through, I will go back and I will open one of those letters and I'll just read through it and think, I got through that and God helped me get through that and I'm going to get through this too.
2: 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I'm Joel Penorwood. Ohio farmers have made strong progress last week with 5.4 days suitable for field work. Corn emergence reached 91% complete and soybeans now 96% planted, both ahead of the average. Corn and wheat are each rated 64% good to excellent. Ohio's wheat condition doing much better than the national average. JBS USA says they're shutting down a beef processing plant in Pennsylvania, plus a value-added facility in Tennessee. That comes as the company looks to streamline operations amid the smallest U.S. cattle herd in more than 70 years. The Pennsylvania facility processed roughly 2,000 head per day and was one of the largest beef plants in the eastern U.S. JBS says their production will shift to other facilities as it continues investing in larger operations in Texas, Georgia, and Iowa. That's a look at farm news. I'm Joel Penorwood on the Ohio Agdat. Thanks for tuning in.
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11: The River Weather.
12: Partly to mostly sunny through the afternoon, highs in the upper 70s, a light southwest wind. Increasing clouds tonight, scattered storms mainly before midnight, lows in the upper 50s. Partly to mostly cloudy Wednesday, highs near 80, showers and thunderstorms Wednesday night. I'm meteorologist Matthew Harding on Uplifting and Encouraging the River.
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0: uplifting and encouraging the river. I'm Joe. You know, I think sometimes we overcomplicate connecting with God. You know, we tend to think that it has to be this big spiritual moment when, I'm going to be honest, most of my life, it's not like that. You know, but one thing that helps me stay connected is I put reminders of God where I see every day. Like one of the things I used to do was I used to write Bible verses on my mirror. And then as I brush my teeth and get ready for the day, I would see these verses because it would just set the tone for the day. So what's your everyday way of staying connected to God? 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

0: uplifting and encouraging the river. I'm Joe. You know, maybe you're somebody who has a pet and, you know, they find themselves eating things that they shouldn't get into. My dog Zoe, I don't know what it is. Everything that she's not supposed to eat, I feel like she tries to eat. I have a little bit of a cold. Last night, I put Vicks on my chest and I get up to use the restroom at some point during the night. And I come back to my bed and she's like licking the spot on the bed where I'm pretty sure she smelled the Vicks that was on my chest. I rolled over on the bed. And she's licking this up. And next thing I know, I'm Googling for like 20, 30 minutes. Like, all right, do I need to take her to med vet? Do I need to induce vomiting? What do I need to do to make sure this dog lives? Well, it turns out it really depends on how much Vicks your dog eats that can be harmful. And I'm like, so let me get this straight. It's an arbitrary number for Vicks Vapor Rub, which is supposed to break down mucus and make you feel better and everything like this. But if my dog has a single grape, or a little bit of chocolate, next thing I know, it's like I might have to make hard decisions, but that doesn't seem fair.
1: Let's take 2 seconds to consider the crazy awesomeness of how God gave each animal its own special advantage.
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26: The River Weather.
27: Partly to mostly sunny through the afternoon, highs in the upper 70s, a light southwest wind. Increasing clouds tonight, scattered storms mainly before midnight, lows in the upper 50s. Partly to mostly cloudy Wednesday, highs near 80, showers and thunderstorms Wednesday night. I'm meteorologist Matthew Harding on Uplifting and Encouraging the River.
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0: uplifting and encouraging the river. I'm Joe. You ever catch yourself, you know, maybe judging someone without, you know, knowing the whole story? I mean, I did it the other day. I was actually reading the Bible. It was a story I heard thousands of times, you know, the story of the woman at the well. And if you're not familiar with that story, Jesus goes up to this woman who was at the well. He talks with her and then without hesitation says, you know, points out that she's had five husbands and she was actually living with somebody right then who wasn't actually her husband. And if I'm being honest, the first, you know, thousand times I heard that story, it was easy for me to judge her, to shake her head, think, man, five husbands, that's a lot. But you know what? I dug a little bit deeper. And I realized that there's often a bigger picture that we don't see, because I learned recently that back then, if women couldn't have a child, well, the husband might leave her. He might divorce her. So her story wasn't necessarily about poor choices. It was about brokenness. It was about struggle. It was about survival in a world that can be harsh and unforgiving. And then it hit me. I didn't know her whole story. None of us do. And before jumping to judgment, I think it's worth remembering that there's often more going on behind the scenes that meets the eye. And that's exactly where grace shows up.
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5: Picture this. It's mid-July, 92 degrees outside, and somehow hotter inside. 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

0: brother and my initials on it too. So I don't know, something about you know, getting tattoos with your parents is bonding at its finest.
1: Good day. This is the Ohio Ag Dat, broadcasting from the Voice You Know with the News You Trust studio, sponsored by BASF and Valtima Fungicide, the proven number one for the toughest corn diseases with long-lasting residual. When you need to be confident, your fungicide will perform. I'm Joel Penordwood. In today's Ag News, Secretary of Agriculture Brooke Rollins tells us USDA increasingly concerned that wildlife could help spread New World screwworm as confirmed U.S. cases climb to 12 down in our southern area of the country. The Animal and Plant Health Inspection Service reports 11 livestock cases in Texas, and one case in a dog in New Mexico. The latest detection was in a sheep in Sutton County, Texas. Livestock producers across the country keeping a close eye on the situation. Quick look at markets thanks to Seed Consultants. 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In Chicago right now, July corn's up a penny to 416.5. July soybeans up 9.75 to 11.29. And July wheat gaining 12.75 to 602.5. Cattle, hogs up, milk down. This is the Ohio Ag Dat.
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10: The River Weather.
11: Partly to mostly sunny through the afternoon, highs in the upper 70s, a light southwest wind. Increasing clouds tonight, scattered storms mainly before midnight, lows in the upper 50s. Partly to mostly cloudy Wednesday, highs near 80, showers and thunderstorms Wednesday night. I'm meteorologist Matthew Harding on Uplifting and Encouraging The River.
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0: uplifting and encouraging the river. I'm Joe. So maybe your dad, as we think about Father's Day coming up this weekend, when you think about your dad, there's a unique smell that comes to your mind. I actually heard something that said that your scent of smell is the thing that triggers memory the best. So maybe there's something that just reminds you of your dad, a smell. You can join the show, share yours, 800-609-1049. We're on Facebook, River Middays with Joe. I know for me, my dad, there's a couple of them. I can remember the deodorant that he wore when I was in elementary school and high school and stuff. It was special kind of, I don't know, like the clear deodorant. I can't describe it. But anyway, the main thing that reminds me of him is he used to work in the newspaper in my hometown. And he would come home and he would smell like the ink from the newspaper. So if there's that special dad smell that you can think of, 800-609-1049. Hi, Larry. Thanks for calling in.
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0: back to arrive for supper, and he would come in and he would go to the bathroom and wash, but it didn't matter. There was a certain smell of that morgue and the antiseptics and the body odors and such. They still put us into a little cloud of memory even now.
1: Well, thank you so much for calling in and sharing that. I mean, if you don't mind me asking, is your dad still around?
0: No, he is not. But my two brothers and a nephew are in the business. And so when we have family gatherings, because it's something like smoke. It just stays with you.
1: So when you see your family, you get that smell that reminds you of him. That's actually, know, it's a little weird, but that's, I don't want to say weird. It's a little different, but it is sweet that the smell of death is reminding you of your dad. Yep. Yeah, I mean, and all the right reasons.
0: And all the right reasons.
1: Was not expecting to say those words today. I honestly, I don't want to make light of it or anything like that. But yeah, no, that's actually really sweet.
0: I understand. Totally.
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10: The River Weather. Partly to mostly sunny through the afternoon, highs in the upper 70s, a light southwest wind. Increasing clouds tonight, scattered storms mainly before midnight, lows in the upper 50s. Partly to mostly cloudy Wednesday, highs near 80, showers and thunderstorms Wednesday night. I'm meteorologist Matthew Harding on Uplifting and Encouraging the River.
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0: uplifting and encouraging the river. I'm Jeff. Speaking about Father's Day coming up this weekend, I think a general generic, gift you can give your dad on Father's Day is always cologne, right? Dads love cologne. Maybe there's that unique smell that they have, though. That cologne that they wear all the time. Maybe there's that smell that you're like, you know what, dude? We're going to get you a new fragrance this year because this is getting old. The smell that reminds you of your dad. My dad worked at a newspaper when I was a kid, so he used to come home and his clothes would smell like the ink that would go on the newspaper. So what about you? 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
1: Brute aftershave reminds me of my dad because for years he has worn it, and no matter how many times we've said, Dad, you're putting way too much on, like he still just globs it on. Like you can smell him a mile away. It's that classic barbershop powdery. I'm like, come on, Dad, get another fragrance, please.
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1: 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I'm like, just a little spritz here and I'm good. But he is like, pour the whole bottle on at one time.
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0: uplifting and encouraging the river. I'm Joe. Okay, so going to counseling, I don't know about you. I did a premarital counseling yesterday with my fiance, Kirsten. We're getting married like less than 40 days now. Like, it's coming up at the end of July. So we're really excited about it. And this is the first one of two that we're doing. We're doing, instead of having like 4 1-hour long sessions, we're doing 2 2-hour long sessions. And the person who's marrying us actually lives up in Sugar Creek. So we drove from Columbus to Sugar Creek last night to go have marriage counseling. And if I'm being totally honest, I was a little nervous about this because in my experience with counseling, especially couples counseling, it is tough at times. Sometimes conversations come up, questions come up that can maybe at times, long run, it's healthy. Short term, it's hard and it's tough to deal with. It's tough to answer certain questions. But I gotta tell you, as somebody who doesn't exactly have the best references for good marriages in my life, like my parents are divorced. I went through one recently. Not recently, like a decade ago, I went through one. Marriage was always kind of a scary thing for me. And after going to marriage counseling yesterday, premarital counseling, talking with Kirsten about what she expects and what I expect from her, and more importantly, why I love her and why she loves me, I'm like, it got me no longer nervous or fearful about marriage. It got me just like really excited for it. So 10 out of 10, I support premarital counseling. The
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4: The River Weather. Mostly sunny through the afternoon, highs in the upper 70s, a light southwest wind. Increasing clouds tonight, scattered storms mainly before midnight, lows in the upper 50s. Partly to mostly cloudy Wednesday, highs near 80, showers and thunderstorms Wednesday night. I'm meteorologist Matthew Harding on Uplifting and Encouraging the River.
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So the World Cup is going on right now, and so far my favorite thing about it has absolutely nothing to do with soccer. You can hear what it is coming up here in two songs. It's Mercy Me on our way. It's uplifting and encouraging the river.

0: uplifting and encouraging the river. I'm Joe. So maybe you're a fan of soccer. You're watching the World Cup. It's happening right now and it's kind of in our backyard. It's in America. A couple games are being played in Canada and Mexico. So there's people from all over the world traveling to the United States for the first time. And, you know, whenever somebody's a guest in your country, you hope that you can show them the best sides of us. My first little favorite thing about the World Cup this past week has been all the people from all over the world discovering ranch for the first time. Because it's like everything is better in ranch. If you think about it, it's like there's pretzels that are better with ranch, pizza's better with ranch, wings are definitely better with ranch. So imagine never having ranch before, coming to America for a soccer game, and then realizing we had this magical dipping sauce they didn't know about.
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1: 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July corn's closing in today down 1 3/4 at 413 and 3/4. September corn down 1/4 cent at 422 and a half. July soybeans are up 10 3/4 at 11:30. August soybeans up 11 cents at 11:34 and a half. July wheat's up 6 1/4 at 596. September wheat up 3 3/4 at 604 and a quarter. And June live cattle are up 467 at 255.30. Thanks for joining us. 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
12: The River Weather. partly to mostly sunny through the afternoon, highs in the upper 70s, a light southwest wind. Increasing clouds tonight, scattered storms mainly before midnight, lows in the upper 50s. Partly to mostly cloudy Wednesday, highs near 80, showers and thunderstorms Wednesday night. I'm meteorologist Matthew Harding on Uplifting and Encouraging the River.
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It's the winning strategy that sounds like it's about basketball, but really it's about so much more. And it's good to know today. It's coming up in two songs on the river.

0: I'm Haley on the river sharing something that's good to know today.
1: I'm glad to know that.
0: So it's a winning strategy that sounds like it's about basketball, but really it's about so much more. I don't know if you've been at all following the journey of the New York Knicks, but they just won their first NBA championship in 53 years. It's going to go down as one of the greatest wins in history. And it's because in every game, the Knicks were losing at some point by double digits, okay? In 4 of the 5 games, they were able to come back from that and come out on top. And there's one big thing that their players credit for that, and it's accountability. They talked about holding each other accountable and pushing each other no matter the situation. So one of the guys said, you know, somebody might have been feeling down about something that happened in the game, but then we knew it was on at least one of us to pick that person up and to have each other's backs. And every time we stepped on the court, it's like you look to the left, you look to the right, we see our brothers and we want to play for each other. We want to be the best we can for each other and not let each other down. That's how these players feel that they won this historic title. But I'm thinking, man, there's some really good life stuff in there because I believe that we were created by God to need each other. When I know that other people are relying on me, it makes you want to do the best that you can for them. My husband counts on me to contribute to our household. I count on him in the same way. If you've got kids, they count on you to take care of all of their needs. At work, people count on you to do your role so that everything functions the way it's supposed to. It's that little bit of good pressure that helps you rise to the occasion. But here's the cool thing. A lot of times, those same people that you're accountable to are the ones that can help pick you up when you fall and the ones that can help pick up your slack, because there will be times of slack. But we're all better when we have accountability in our lives.
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0: before the big game, high school prom, your child's big step toward independence at college, celebrating their wedding day. The sound of your voice saying, "I'm proud of you, and here's what I hope you never forget." 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Heydad.pro.
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8: Weather. And thunderstorms around our area for the overnight hours will be in the upper 50s. Some clouds and a little bit of sunshine on Wednesday. Low 80s. We'll be getting more showers and thunderstorms on Thursday. Windy and about 80. I'm meteorologist Steve Hamilton on Uplifting and Encouraging the River.
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0: Thanks for being here. It's uplifting and encouraging the river. My name's Haley, and it was a sight I wasn't really expecting to see. I was driving around the other day, and I just saw this guy. He was mowing his front lawn, and he had on, you know, his shorts, his cutoff shirt, his tennis shoes, and a backwards baseball cap. He's pushing his mower around the yard. But right next to him was a little boy. I would guess maybe 4 years old. And he had on his tiny shorts, tiny cutoff shirt, tiny tennis shoes, and backwards baseball cap, pushing his own tiny lawn mower. It was like a mini me. There was no question who that little dude's favorite person is. Now, Dad, I don't know how long they're gonna wanna be just like you, but hopefully you're proud of what you see them reflecting back to you.
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0: You heard him right. 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
1: 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Showers and thunderstorms around our area for the overnight hours.

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0: Hey, I'm Haley, and this is The River.
1: Say that again, please.
2: Say that again.
0: I don't know who needs to hear this, but maybe you should sleep on it. Because I don't know if you ever get like this, but sometimes I just get in these weird moods, in this funk, where I think, you know what? I'm going to give that person a piece of my mind today. or like if I'm just down in the dumps and I think maybe I should just give up. Like, I have those days where all the wrong things sound good. Like, they're really tempting. But I have to remind myself to give it time to pass. It's like, I feel this way right now, but will I still feel that way tomorrow when my head is a little clearer? So, if you're in a little funk today, if you're in a weird mood, you're ready to write something off, call it quits, or lose your cool, I see you, but sleep on it and ask God to give you a clear mind for tomorrow.
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1: Every sin you have ever committed is known and remembered by God, and that is good news because it means He paid for all of them. 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

0: I'm Haley on the river, and this is a message for you, the one whose dad is their hero and the one who wished their dad were better, the one excited to celebrate with dad and the one missing their dad, the one who's waiting to be a dad, the first time dad, the dad grieving a loss of a child, and the dad who stepped in as a father figure. And for the dads who are doing your best every single day, know that you are seen this weekend and you are not alone.
1: Let's take 2 seconds to consider the crazy awesomeness of how God gave each animal its own special advantage.
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3: The weather. Few showers and thunderstorms around our area for the overnight hours.

seeing America through the perspective of some World Cup visitors. That'll help you look on the bright side today. I'm Haley, and that's coming up on The River in two songs.

0: look on the bright side.
1: Hey, I'm Haley on the river, helping you look on the bright side today by reminding you that there are still good people and good things happening in the world. And sometimes it looks like getting to see your country through the eyes of a visitor. It's been pretty cool to see with all of the visitors coming to the United States for the World Cup games, just all of their experiences of America that they're getting to have. I've seen like Japanese visitors in Texas trying barbecue for the first time or experiencing the magic of free chips and salsa at a Mexican restaurant. I've seen German visitors having their first Midwest late night Waffle House experience. Even some European visitors discovering ranch dressing for the first time. It is life changing. So these fun things, but also just getting to see American culture with things like our crazy weather and how long it takes to travel places and all the quirks of American small town living. There's just been so much joy from all of these experiences. But most of all, visitors from foreign countries are encountering some real American hospitality, with whole towns showing their support for the teams that they're hosting, or like high school marching bands learning those countries' national anthems to cheer them on, or locals helping to find rooms for visitors to stay, or offering free rides to soccer stadiums. I mean, I could go on and on. And I just love seeing this kind of stuff because no country is perfect, but it is this kindness, this generosity, this hospitality that makes me so proud to be an American.
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6: The River Weather.
7: A few showers and thunderstorms around our area for the overnight hours. Will be in the upper 50s. Some clouds and a little bit of sunshine on Wednesday. Low 80s. We'll be getting more showers and thunderstorms on Thursday. Windy and about 80. I'm meteorologist Steve Hamilton on Uplifting Ending Coverage the River.
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0: It's Brant and Sherry on the river.
1: About to tell a little story here that I hope makes me look pretty cool.
0: Oh, good.
1: I was driving in Grand Rapids. Very proud of myself for this.
0: Okay.
1: Driving through a neighborhood, and I saw a house. I'm like, that looks like it's built by Frank Lloyd Wright.
0: Okay.
1: It looks like a Frank Lloyd Wright house. I looked it up online. It is. How about that?
0: Okay.
1: Yeah. One of the few architects whose names I actually know, but it actually worked out. So that makes me feel really good about myself.
0: Okay. Why? What stood out that made you know that?
1: His style.
0: Okay.
1: He's got a style. So you can do that with a lot of different painters. You can go, that's kind of the Dutch master's style of painting here. I can see a little of this, a little of that. But there's a style. I'm telling you, as strange as this may seem, God has a style in how he does things. You start to recognize it after a while with walking with him. There's a style of patience. There's a style of a surprising gentleness in how he does things, where he you think he's going to crush you like a bug and he doesn't. And he teaches you something without crushing you. There's an abundant style that he has over and above. There's a style of using the underdog, the person who's not so significant. He'll use that person. Like, he's got a way, he's got a style, and you start to recognize it after a while.
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